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1: You know, every now and then, I think you might like to hear something from us. 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
1: Proud Mary,
0: it's the way we do.

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You can't touch this. 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
1: Yes, yes. And at this time, ladies and gentlemen, for those of you who come in late, we are now having a little cooking session right here on the scene. 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And we'd like for you to join in with us and have a ball.